0: Request Variety, Sunny 92.3. Welcome to the All Request Hour. I'm Tony the Reno with Prince Music for you, Stephanie. And who's there with you?
1: Oh, that's my dog, Moose. He's a 100-pound German Shepherd.
0: Nice. He protecting you from a neighbor dog, or?
1: He was talking to a bicyclist outside.
0: Those bicyclists, very scary.
1: He's a gentle giant, trust me.
0: Oh, I bet. You give him some pets for us, and you guys have a good night, okay?
1: Thank you. You too.
0: Bye-bye.
1: Bye-bye.

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1: 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We are just coming back from dinner. We're feeling some 90s tonight.
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All Request Hour is on and all yours. And those dance moves that embarrass your kids. Well, that's what we live for. Yeah, you reach a certain point. It's not even about having fun for yourself. It's about embarrassing your kids. And we do it with the dance moves to this one together.

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You could win $5,000 and maybe some tickets to all the good concerts still going on all throughout the region. 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

What a great night. And we are just getting started. If you're just joining us, I'm Tony the Reno, the All Request Hour on as we speak. And in a little bit, we put your brain to the test. It's not tough work, I promise. It's one of our favorite groups of the 70s and 80s. The one that fought nonstop. A comeback song, 80s style, could win you some cash from them. Coming up in about 40 minutes.

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Sunny 92.3. Shout out to Brad. Thank you for the text for this song. 877-909-1989. Learned how to play guitar growing up, listening to the Cars. So we got to turn this up for you, Brad. Here's Just What I Needed.

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8: From the Storm Track 9 Weather Center.
9: We are weather alert through tonight. Today and tonight, a few periods of showers and storms. High temperature today, 85 to 90, and lows tonight will be in the low to mid 70s. On Sunday, partly sunny, scattered afternoon and evening storms, upper 80s. From the StormTrack 9 Weather Center, I'm senior meteorologist Bill Race.

0: From the sunny 92.3 HEP Roofing Studios. 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
1: We're sunny 92.3. 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

Sunny 92.3. I'm Tony the Reno, one of the bands with the most infighting ever. And there's been plenty of bands in the 70s, 80s, and 90s that have fought a lot. But these guys, they may top the charts. They've got a huge song on tonight's Throwback Timeline and a brand new $100 jackpot. Let's play together and try and score it for you in about 6 minutes.

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0: 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I'm Tony Marino. Correctly text in the air on the timeline tonight, and you could win that $100 in the year we're talking about. Full House premieres ABC with three guys trying to raise all the kids. Very similar theme at the movies too, huh? Three men and a baby out with Tom Selleck, Steve Guttenberg, and Ted Danson trying to pull it off. Oh, and on the radio, yeah, we get the comeback from Fleetwood Mac. The infighting, it continues. The great songs, they continue too with Little Lies. Was the year 1986, 1987, or 1988? Text your guest to enter and win to 877-909-1989.
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0: What year was it? Full House premieres on TV. A very similar themed movie. Three Men and a Baby out at the theaters. And Fleetwood Mac is back with songs like this. Tell Me Lies. Tell Me Sweet Little Lies. The truth of the year? Well, that would be 1987.

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Have you gotten your game board yet so you can play along with all the good prizes? Yeah, let's do it now. 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

Sunny 92.3. I'm Tony the Reno. I truly do believe with one of the keys to life, not taking ourselves too seriously. So let's do it. Rocky Pose. All together across the Throwback Nation right now. Yeah, show it off. You can do it. See, in the car next to you right there. Person right next to you is doing the same thing. Show those muscles off with Rocky music from Survivor.

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15: From the Storm Track 9 Weather Center.
16: We are weather alert through tonight. Today and tonight, a few periods of showers and storms. High temperature today, 85 to 90, and lows tonight will be in the low to mid 70s. On Sunday, partly sunny, scattered afternoon and evening storms, upper 80s. From the StormTrack 9 Weather Center, I'm senior meteorologist Bill Race.

0: From the sunny 92.3 HEP Plumbing Studios. 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
1: We're sunny 92.3. 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
0: Okay, Shanda, you've got one for us?
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0: Yes.
2: That one's hard to beat.
0: Yes. 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Let's get our Spice Girls girl power thing going on. 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

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It's not too late to text your friend named Annie. No, it's not. You got to. When this one comes on, you text your friend named Annie, you tell him to turn up the radio, you just make sure she's okay. After all,

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3, peak summertime. That's what this is going to sound like in just a little bit. Class of 1987, your late night class reunion. We do this every weekend. 1 hour, one specific year to take us back to the summer of 87. Let's time travel together. About 20 minutes coming up.

0: 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Throwback Nation's late night class reunion. 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And if these sound familiar,
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8: We are weather alert through tonight. Today and tonight, a few periods of showers and storms. High temperature today, 85 to 90, and lows tonight will be in the low to mid 70s. On Sunday, partly sunny, scattered afternoon and evening storms, upper 80s. From the Storm Track 9 Weather Center, I'm Senior Meteorologist Bill Race.

0: from the sunny 92.3 HEP Cooling Studios. 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
1: We're sunny 92.3. 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
2: 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I Think We're Alone Now.
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Late Night Class Reunion, Class of 1987, and some of the songs that felt a little silly and a little funny from back in the day. Yeah, they make you laugh, but you still love them. We've got one that's going to do just that, but it being the 1st of August. All right, we got to do Hot, Hot, Hot. You ready to sing along with this? Let's do it. Moments away after Aretha and George.

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sexy people.

Late Night Class Reunion is on. After all the fun songs, here we get the feels. We get the feels like only The Cure can bring us. 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
3: From the Storm Track 9 Weather Center.
4: We are weather alert through tonight. Today and tonight, a few periods of showers and storms. High temperature today, 85 to 90, and lows tonight will be in the low to mid 70s. On Sunday, partly sunny, scattered afternoon and evening storms, upper 80s. From the Storm Track 9 Weather Center, I'm senior meteorologist Bill Race.

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0: My name is John Tesh, and you're plugged into Intelligence for Your Life, all the information you need to be the smartest person in the room. Let's do some of that right now. If you or somebody you know just moved to a new place, it might not feel quite like home yet. Maybe you have boxes everywhere, you're in an unfamiliar neighborhood. You can create that feeling of home by doing this. Imagine how you'll spend time there with your friends and loved ones. Now, this comes from the journal Nature Communications. For the study, volunteers were placed in neutral rooms without decoration, and their brains were monitored with an MRI portable scanner. Then they were told to think about spending time with their favorite people. The findings surprised the researchers. The study participants started having more positive feelings about the space they were in. The researchers say, when we think about spending time with our favorite people, it transfers emotional value from the people we love to the space we're occupying. Ooh, that's good. So to feel more at home, no matter where you are, make sure you visualize spending time there surrounded by family and friends.
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0: Right, here's a power tip for you. Whether you're at a business event, on a first date, or at a party, if you're not sure how to connect with someone you've just met, networking expert Robbie Samuel suggests you pay them a compliment about any accessories they may be wearing.
1: Oh, yeah.
0: You got to be a little careful with this, Gib. It could be a jacket, some sunglasses, jewelry, or anything you could consider peripheral gear.
1: Yes.
0: Samuel says this kind of compliment acknowledges a choice that they made or something they can control.
1: Right. It was a conscious decision for that day. It's something that is, you know, that they added to their outfit.
0: Love the toupee.
1: Definitely not that. So you wanted it to be like a watch or a piece of jewelry or, you know, like a hat or even shoes. Those kinds of things that cannot be perceived as being inappropriate. So it's on the periphery of the body, but also are associated with an active choice. People love to hear the good things about themselves. You will never not make a good impression. You always make a good impression if you are positive about the other person. We just love it. We can't get enough of it. If we hear our name repeated over and over again and hear all the good things about us, we're gonna be like, I like that guy. Of course you like that guy. He told you he had nice bangles.
0: Did you say bangles?
1: Bangles and bubbles.
0: Oh, I got it now.

0: Well, I didn't see this one coming, Gib, but drinking more water can make you a better driver. Why? Because even mild dehydration has been shown to trigger twice as many mistakes behind the wheel, like drifting out of your lane or braking late. It's about the same number of mistakes made by people over the legal limit for alcohol.
1: Oh, yeah.
0: Dehydration.
1: Yeah.
0: Sports and exercise researchers at the UK's Loughborough University found that being dehydrated impairs mental function, reduces concentration, alertness, and your short-term memory.
1: Well, you and I are both Eagle Scouts. And one of the things that they drill into you when you are a Boy Scout on and you're camping is to monitor your hydration. It's like, right. It's one of the most fundamental things, because your cognitive ability drops off so quickly that you wander around and you get basically the equivalent of being drunk because you are low on water.
0: Absolutely.
1: All of your body's molecular functions require water, and it begins to prioritize certain things when the water levels are low. You've got to stay hydrated. And there's a reason why everybody has those Stanley mugs on their desk now. You need it all the time.
0: I was so surprised to read that by the time you experience the feeling of thirst, you're already dehydrated.
1: Already, exactly.
0: Yeah, so you got to get ahead of it.

0: your money,
1: your family,
2: your health,
0: intelligence for your life.
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3: Workplace experts are telling us forget working 9 to 5 because a growing number of workers are now breaking their day into smaller chunks. This is now known as micro shifting. And experts say it may actually help you get more done while feeling less burned out. And here's how it works. Instead of sitting at a desk for 8 straight hours, you work when you're most productive. That might mean getting a few hours of focused work done in the morning, taking a break for family time, exercise, or grabbing lunch with a friend, and then coming back later for another productive stretch. This is how I work my life. Anita Williams-Woolley is a professor of organizational behavior at Carnegie Mellon. She says most people only have a few hours each day when they're capable of doing their very best work. Outside of that, concentration fades, productivity drops. And in a recent study, tracking data showed the last 3 or 4 hours of an 8-hour shift were significantly less productive than earlier hours, but when shorter shifts were implemented, productivity per hour went way up. However, you still need to know when to hang it up for the day. Experts say short work blocks can easily turn into an endless workday. But the goal isn't to work all the time. It's to work smarter during the hours when you're at your best.

0: Gib, this is not true for me, but in North America, one out of four dads say they are better at handling birds and the bees talk than the moms. I am really bad at this.
1: I mean, look, it's uncomfortable, but the reality is we need to be the ones that teach our kids about it, right? Like, they can't hear. It's all over the internet. It's all over. Their peers are going to get it. Everybody now has the older brother that tells too much information to the younger kid.
0: Yeah.
1: It's called the internet, and it's in everybody's home.
0: Yeah.
1: So whether you are the dad or the mom, you got to start having the conversation. And look, I think both parents should be having the conversation from both perspectives with all of the kids. Maybe mom does the initial one with the girls, dad does the initial one with the boys. I don't know. That's for you to decide. But I think it should be it's an important part of development. And the more we hide it away and shy it away, the more predators are able to leverage that.
0: Yeah, I remember the deep conversation I had with Prima when she was younger. I said, "Hey, Prim, come here. I got to talk to you." She goes, "Yeah, Dad. What is it?" I said, "Are you good with the birds and bees stuff? Do we need to do anything?"
1: That is so old school. That's such an old school way of doing it. You get it, right? All right, I'm going to go back to my bar.

0: better parent, employee, spouse, or pet owner. And there's more of it next.
1: I'm U.S. Transportation Secretary Sean Duffy.
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0: 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It won't work if you spray it on your skin. 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I didn't even know this existed until now, but there are a lot of options to choose from online.

0: Gabe, you know I love doing this. If you need to de-stress, you just look at water.
1: Oh, yeah.
0: Or look at a photo of your favorite watery location. It could be a lake, a stream, the ocean, or a waterfall. And we've had Dr. Wallace on the show before. Cognitive scientist Dr. Wallace Nichols wrote Blue Mind,
1: yep.
0: great book. About how water impacts our psychological well-being. He says when we look at water, the reward centers of our brain light up and release feel-good chemicals, especially if you feel an emotional connection to the location, like the bay where you swam every summer as a kid or your favorite fishing spot. Again, that book is Blue Mind.
1: I mean, there's a reason for that, right? We need water to live. We need it. And if you look at every civilization in history, they're usually at the mouth of a river for this exact reason. We are programmed to want to be near water because we need the water. So more likely than not, you live near water right now. And most of the world's population lives on some sort of body of water. For this reason, we need it. It relaxes us. It's calming. Use this to your advantage. It even works when I talked to Dr. Nichols for one of our interviews. It works in the bathtub. If you have no other place to go,
0: yep.
1: Let's say, you know, if you're in Tucson and there's no pool, just get in the bathtub. You can have some of the same relaxation effects of water by just being in submerged in the bath.
0: Love it.

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3: From the Storm Track 9 Weather Center.
4: For tonight, some showers and thunderstorms ending late tonight. We'll have low temperatures in the mid-70s. On Sunday, partly sunny skies, some scattered afternoon and evening storms, highs in the upper 80s, and Monday, some afternoon and evening storms again. From the Storm Track 9 Weather Center, I'm Senior Meteorologist Bill Race.

Making you the smartest person in the room. 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It's my purpose in life. 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Did you know that you and I may unintentionally be offending people with our sunglasses? Listen to this. Etiquette experts say wearing sunglasses can subtly communicate aloofness or disinterest in the people around you. You may not mean anything by it. Maybe you just want to keep the sun out of your eyes. But according to Diane Gottsman, founder of the Protocol School of Texas, by covering your eyes, you're creating a barrier, and it gives the impression that you're hiding something or you're not fully engaged in the conversation. It's why Gottsman says it's a good idea to take off your sunglasses when you're meeting someone new, especially, or having a one-on-one conversation. It shows respect. The exceptions, if it's a casual event like a beach day or a sports game, or when you're walking side by side with someone and not engaging in eye contact.

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3: This ain't no disco. It ain't no country club either.

0: right, gentlemen, if you want to keep the hair you have...
1: Yes, I do.
0: You may want to start meditating. Maybe this is why you have such a great head of hair. I know you meditate all the time.
1: I've been better about it lately.
0: According to hair loss expert Dr. Melissa Palang from the Cleveland Clinic, your stress level could absolutely be the reason your hair is thinning. Dr. Palang says stress causes hormone fluctuations in the body, accelerating balding. If that's something you're predisposed to, you should try meditation, one of those meditation apps.
1: I use a couple different ones. You said it right there. The stress correlates with hair loss. There's a reason why I'm so stressed out, my hair is falling out, is an expression, is because there's some truth to it. The cortisol makes your hair fall out. By the way, you'll be happier if you do any kind of mindfulness exercise, whether it's even if it's just jogging or if it's praying or using a meditation app. All of it is beneficial. All of it helps you reduce cortisol and helps you deal with stress as it comes out throughout the day.
0: You know, we're all going to drive our women crazy too, right? It'd be like you meditate for 30 minutes and go, hey, how does my hair look? Your wife's like, shut up.
1: Literally, that was me all weekend.

0: right, Gib, here's one of these tips that we've had from, I guess, maybe five different neurologists. The latest is from Dr. Andrew Huberman, and now from Stanford University Medical Center. You know, if I hear it long enough, I'll do it. So I'm doing this. If you want to feel more energized in the morning and sleep better at night, you have to get a dose of natural light within 5 minutes of waking up.
1: Consistently.
0: And if you wake up at 4:30 in the morning, you go to Amazon and you order one of those light simulators. You can do it. It's not that expensive. So you spend a half an hour in the light, right?
1: Well, you can even get one of those alarm clocks that will begin to lighten your room.
0: Right.
1: They're not even that expensive. And it is so good for your sleep in terms of reorganizing yourself to natural light. Because that's the problem that we all have. We're addicted to the blue light of screens. The light bulb keeps us up later, and it allows us to wake up when it's still dark out, and we have completely lost our circadian rhythms. If you want to get back to that good sleep from when you were a kid, you really need to be considering waking up and going to bed with the sun.
0: Yeah, amen. Get a dose of natural light through a window is the best, but if not, you can use one of those artificial lamps.

0: your money,
1: your family,
2: your health,
0: intelligence for your life.
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3: Of course, we think of vitamin C as something we need in wintertime to help prevent colds. But now we know it can also help reduce allergy symptoms like a runny nose, sinus irritation, and itchy, watery eyes by up to a full 70%. Now, you're going to need 500 milligrams twice a day, so talk to your doctor before you start doing that, because taking too much C can cause gastrointestinal symptoms. However, vitamin C is a natural antihistamine and blocks hormones that make sinus problems worse.

0: The ChatGPT said, did you have 10 chocolate bars? That's why you're angry.
1: Four of those big Tony's bars, and the next thing you know, you're punching
0: happened.
1: The wall.
0: That's what exactly. happened, yeah. Do you count the little squares?
1: You know? Of course you have to. That's how you know. It makes sense. Look, we know that chocolate helps regulate our mood if we have the right amount. So it would make sense that if you overdosed on this chemical, it would mess with your mood even further. I do love chocolate for a quick pick-me-up. I like the dark chocolate. Just FYI, if you are interested in getting the health benefits of chocolate, you got to make sure that you don't have enough sugar and cream to overpower the antioxidant effects of the chocolate itself.
0: And the antioxidants in dark chocolate are apparently as good as strawberries. Oh, I mean, it's amazing.
1: It's great for you. So dip your strawberries in dark chocolate and you're basically immortal.
0: Yeah, but don't get all angry like me.

0: 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Intelligence for your life.
1: You want to lose those last 10 pounds? Want to score that big promotion at work? Want to get closer to your spouse? Stay where you are. We've got more Intelligence for Your Life next.
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14: They say the holy water's watered down, and this town's lost its faith. Our colors will fade eventually, so if our time is running out, day after day, we'll make the mundane a masterpiece. Oh my, my, oh my, my love, I take one look at you, you're taking me out.

0: All right, my friends, here we go with three favors you should never ask of someone you've just started dating.
1: Oh.
0: This comes from relationship expert Alan Goldshirt. He says, Alan says, you need to wait until you're serious about each other to ask these things. Number one, could you pick me up at the airport?
1: Oh, that's a big
0: Depending on the city, that can be a big deal.
1: I mean, Los Angeles, it's an immediate no.
0: It's a whole day.
1: Yeah, that's you better be affianced. You better be betrothed before you ask somebody to pick you up at the airport.
0: Affianced?
1: Yeah, it means that's the verb form of fiance. You better be engaged before you do that.
0: Okay. Next, would you mind helping me move?
1: Oh, there is a trend where women start to date guys just to get help moving, and then they ghost them. Which, by the way, I respect the game. I respect the game.
0: Oh, my gosh. You guys are brutal. That's like my friend Lenny. You see, Lenny, are you there? He would date women, like on a first date, and if they ordered surf and turf and they didn't finish the whole thing, he would go crazy.
1: Yeah. Oh, yeah. Never get a second date after that. Uh-huh.
0: And finally, hey, can you help me with my yard work? Things you should never ask of somebody you just started dating.
1: I mean, it depends on the yard. If you're living in if you're living in an apartment, that just means like helping scrape out the windowsill planter. But if you have 20 acres, then yeah, that could be that's a no-go.
0: Well, if it's a riding mower, get some popcorn. It's like you're at the movies.
1: I love a riding mower. In fact, if anybody has a riding mower and needs help with yard work, I'm your guy.
0: Men or women,
1: doesn't matter.
0: Give us comments.
1: This has nothing to do.

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3: From the Storm Track 9 Weather Center.
4: For tonight, some showers and thunderstorms ending late tonight. We'll have low temperatures in the mid-70s. On Sunday, partly sunny skies, some scattered afternoon and evening storms, highs in the upper 80s. And Monday, some afternoon and evening storms again. From the Storm Track 9 Weather Center, I'm Senior Meteorologist Bill Race.

0: From the sunny 92.3 HEP Plumbing Studios. 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

0: John Tesh with you, and if you listen to this show often, you know I'm always talking about being very careful about what comes out of your mouth, because you'll have what you say. And that's not coming from me. That's coming from the Old Testament, Proverbs 18:21. Death and life are in the power of the tongue. So if you're about to have a stressful day, do not think, oh, this is going to be a rough day. Instead, say to yourself, I'm excited. Today's going to have a lot of challenges, but it's going to be awesome. It turns out, when we stop dreading a grueling day and replace it with enthusiasm, even if it's forced, we feel like we have more time to get everything done. That's according to the Journal of Marketing Research. The experts say, when we anticipate stress, we feel rushed, even if we're not. But when we feel excited, there's less panic and we don't feel that time crunch. Remember, when the going gets tough, think and say, I'm excited. You'll have what you say.
1: The number one show in America for saying smart things in between songs. Intelligence for your life.

0: do.
1: All right, we now know what could be better than eating a comforting bowl of mac and cheese. And Gib and I have talked about this before. Pretty much
2: nothing.
1: Nothing is
2: more comforting.
1: That's the first answer. Second answer is you try eating the same mac and cheese as leftovers after it's been cooled in the fridge overnight. You know where I'm going here. When you cook and then cool any dish containing pasta or white rice, it turns the carbs into resistant starch, and instead of behaving like carbs and spiking your blood sugar, they behave like fiber and improve your health. And this comes from Mindy Patterson from the Food Science Center at Texas Women's University. She says, don't miss this. The process of cooling hot, starchy foods is proven to change their molecular structure, making them much harder for our gut to break down and digest. I love it.
2: So, again, you're creating that resistant starch, which you get from the slightly green bananas. You can also get it from the cold pasta. And I love cold pasta. So I make a couple times a week. I make pasta for my family. I make a big batch, and there's always at least one portion left over. And as a result, that's what I'll eat for lunch the next day. And that is, I always feel better after eating that than I do if I overeat the regular pasta. Yeah, so yeah, yeah, there's the anecdotal evidence. The empirical evidence is there. Resistant starch is really good for you. By all means, partake.
1: Incredible. Lowers inflammation, reduces the risk for heart disease and even type 2 diabetes. There's even some evidence that the resistant starch can help lower your risk for pancreatic cancer.
2: My problem is, do you ever have leftover mac and cheese?
1: No.
2: Exactly.
1: I'm just going to make more of it next time.
2: Exactly.
1: Just go for it.

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2: I'm U.S. Transportation Secretary Sean Duffy. 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
1: My friends, this is great, and I'm going to be trying this in just a couple of hours here. For a mood boost, experts say we need to hop on a bike. A major review in the journal Frontiers in Sports and Active Living analyzed nearly 100 studies and found bicycling was consistently linked to better mental health. Researchers found cyclists often reported better moods, fewer symptoms of depression, and stronger social connections. The biggest benefits showed up when people rode outdoors and did it regularly. And every study found that cycling with or around other people was the surest way to improve mental health. So it's not just the exercise. It's the combination of movement, fresh air, nature, and interaction with other people. All things known to give you an emotional boost. So the analyst also found biking had a brain benefit. It improved people's attention, memory, and mental flexibility, which is your brain's ability to shift focus and adapt. So, for your heart, your brain, and especially for your mood now, go for a bike ride. And if you want to find people to ride with, try sites like linkmyride.com, bikeleague.org, or meetup.com.

0: All right, let's talk about writing by hand. I love watching Gib when he's engineering a show or preparing for a concert, or he's in a studio with me here. He's always writing stuff down with a fountain pen.
1: Always.
0: And here's why. Because a new study from the Norwegian University of Science and Technology confirms we really do remember more when we write by hand compared to typing on a device. The lead researcher is Audrey Vandermeer, who would absolutely be from Norway. When you write by hand, says Audrey, you trigger more sensory hooks for memories to latch onto.
1: You're involving more of your brain because, you know, moving just a little bit of your finger to type, it's not the same as coordinating your entire forearm. I mean, I use my shoulder when I'm writing with a pen. If you think about it, not big movements, but there's a little bit of shoulder movement. You don't have the same thing when you are typing. And so you are engaging more of your brain to process information. It takes a little bit longer. It takes longer to write the letter A than it takes to type the letter A. Mm. Put all that together, you've engaged more of your brain. You've spent more time on it, and now it's going to go into your brain a lot more easily.
2: Intelligence for your life.

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14: I love it.
11: But that's not all, because all entries will be included in a nationwide drawing for $5,000 cash. That's 5K of sizzling summer cash. There's still plenty of summer left, so make it sizzle with $5,000 cash from Sunny 92.3.
15: Well, if you're like me, every now and then you need a natural way to avoid heartburn. And now we know the way to do this is just to sip a warm mug of ginger tea. Scientists have recently found that ginger is 8 times more potent than medications like Prilosec and Nexium. Those medications are called proton pump inhibitors, and they work by reducing the amount of acid the stomach produces. However, ginger's compounds are better at relieving reflux and heartburn symptoms by keeping acid in the stomach where it belongs. Again, the natural way to avoid heartburn is to do what I do. I sip a warm mug of ginger tea. My favorite is Bigelow, of course.

0: talk about sleeping positions and sleeping in this. This is fascinating. Sleeping in this position will not only help your back feel better, it can reduce your risk for Alzheimer's. You lie on your side, legs bent with a pillow between your knees. Internist Dr. Holly Phillips says that position alleviates strain on your back and also helps remove damaging proteins from the brain, the ones that accumulate and eventually contribute to developing Alzheimer's. Lying on your side, Gib, improves circulation to your head and neck and increases oxygen
1: flow. I'm a big side sleeper. You know, and I find that I don't snore. I breathe better. I get more oxygen. So I'm a big fan of this. Just got to make sure that you have a good mattress for side sleeping. I know that sounds weird, but you have to make sure that it's soft enough, because I like a firm mattress. It's soft enough that your spine can straighten out when the pressure points are able to dig in more, because a firmer mattress will keep your spine out of alignment. Your hips will be open.
2: Right.
1: So this is really good. I actually sleep like this, believe it or not. Naturally, it's just a very comfortable position for me.
2: Yep.
1: So just make sure, again, so that your shoulders and your hips don't end up hurting.
2: Right.
1: You do have a pillow top mattress will be helpful for
0: that. That's great advice. Later.

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3: From the Storm Track 9 Weather Center.
4: For tonight, some showers and thunderstorms ending late tonight. We'll have low temperatures in the mid-70s. On Sunday, partly sunny skies, some scattered afternoon and evening storms, highs in the upper 80s. And Monday, some afternoon and evening storms again. From the Storm Track 9 Weather Center, I'm Senior Meteorologist Bill Race.

Here's an Intelligence for Life power tip you can use as soon as I'm done bringing it to you. If you want to make a good first impression, just extend your hand for a handshake first. You go for the handshake first. According to a study from the University of Alabama, the person who extends their hand first is seen as more poised and more confident. And if you offer your hand with your palm facing up, which in ancient times showed you had no weapons, you'll be perceived as more open and friendly. That's how to make a great first impression.

0: 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I'm John Tesh, along with Gib Gerard. 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Have a great week. I'm going to catch up with you again right here 1 week from today.
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4: For tonight, some showers and thunderstorms ending late tonight. We'll have low temperatures in the mid-70s. On Sunday, partly sunny skies, some scattered afternoon and evening storms, highs in the upper 80s, and Monday, some afternoon and evening storms again. From the Storm Track 9 Weather Center, I'm Senior Meteorologist Bill Race.

0: from the sunny 92.3 HEP Electrical Studios. 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
0: From the Storm Track 9 Weather Center.
5: For tonight, some showers and thunderstorms ending late tonight. We'll have low temperatures in the mid-70s. On Sunday, partly sunny skies, some scattered afternoon and evening storms, highs in the upper 80s, and Monday, some afternoon and evening storms again. From the Storm Track 9 Weather Center, I'm Senior Meteorologist Bill Race.

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1: We're sunny 92.3.

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6: From the Storm Track 9 Weather Center.
7: Partly sunny skies and breezy for today, with the chance for a few thundershowers. High temperatures in the mid to upper 80s. Tonight, partly cloudy with patchy fog and an isolated shower possible. Lows near 70. Monday and Tuesday feature partly sunny skies with scattered showers and storms possible. High temperatures also in the mid to upper 80s. From the Storm Track 9 Weather Center, I'm meteorologist Olivia Glass.

0: from the sunny 92.3 HEP Plumbing Studios. 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
1: From the Storm Track 9 Weather Center.
14: Partly sunny skies and breezy for today, with the chance for a few thundershowers, high temperatures in the mid to upper 80s. Tonight, partly cloudy with patchy fog and an isolated shower possible, lows near 70. Monday and Tuesday feature partly sunny skies with scattered showers and storms possible, high temperatures also in the mid to upper 80s. From the Storm Track 9 Weather Center, I'm meteorologist Olivia Glass.
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10: From the Storm Track 9 Weather Center.
11: Partly sunny skies and breezy for today with the chance for a few thundershowers. High temperatures in the mid to upper 80s. Tonight, partly cloudy with patchy fog and an isolated shower possible. Lows near 70. Monday and Tuesday feature partly sunny skies with scattered showers and storms possible. High temperatures also in the mid to upper 80s. From the Storm Track 9 Weather Center, I'm meteorologist Olivia Glass.
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0: From the Storm Track 9 Weather Center.
10: Partly sunny skies and breezy for today with the chance for a few thundershowers. High temperatures in the mid to upper 80s. Tonight, partly cloudy with patchy fog and an isolated shower possible. Lows near 70. Monday and Tuesday feature partly sunny skies with scattered showers and storms possible. High temperatures also in the mid to upper 80s. From the Storm Track 9 Weather Center, I'm meteorologist Olivia Glass.

0: welcomes you to Sunrise, a positive mix of Christian music to brighten your Sunday morning. And now, Sunrise with Kevin Peterson.
1: Good morning and welcome to Sunrise. Hey, I'm Kevin Peterson, and we sure hope your morning is off to a great start. We have a lot of positive music and stories to share with you today, so take a deep breath, clear your mind, and let's get going this morning with Chances from Evan Kraft and Kieran.

from the album called Honest Conversations. That's Katie Nicole with Have Your Way. Hey, have you ever lost a pet? That's a horrible feeling, but our story at the end of the break has a positive ending for a family in Texas. Now here's Ryan Ellis with Gonna Be All Right on Sunrise.

0: Fear No More is positive music from Building 429 on Sunrise. Well, nearly 4 years after her little dog disappeared, Carly had almost given up hope. Then, animal control officers in Fort Worth, Texas, found a frightened terrier wandering the city alone, so they scanned her microchip. It turned out the dog's name was Sunny, and sure enough, it was Carly's, and she lived about 30 miles away in Irving, Texas. Instead of asking Carly to make the trip, the officers personally drove Sunny home, and the reunion was everything you'd expect. Tail wags, excitement, and a family made whole again. The officers later said their jobs often go unnoticed, but on that day, they knew they had made a difference. It's another reminder that doing your job with compassion can change somebody's life. To see the pictures of this and for more encouraging stories, visit sunrise.com.
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They are We the Kingdom with Holy Water, and we are Sunrise. No matter how long you've been out of school, it's hard to forget how certain teachers made you feel. That's what our next story is all about and what students did for a special substitute. That's two songs away. The first one is from Micah Tyler and Colton Dixon. Here's Perfectly.

0: safe.
1: Stillwater, Psalm 23 from Leanna Crawford on Sunrise. Well, in Charlotte, North Carolina, a class of high school seniors decided their substitute teacher, Jeff Swicegood, deserved more than a thank you card. Jeff's students at Providence High School had noticed the same worn-out slip-on shoes he wore nearly every day, so they quietly pooled their own money and surprised him with a brand new pair. When Jeff opened the box, he couldn't hold back tears, and neither could his students. One of them said it best, he makes them feel cared for, and they just wanted him to feel that back. It's a small reminder that the people who pour into us are worth pouring into, too. Sunrise.com is where you'll find the story and others like it too.
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And Wilson on Sunrise was strong. And the Sunrise Radio Facebook page has a lot of friends and followers, but we want you there too. 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Now here's Phil Wickham and Crowder. It really is Amazing Grace.

0: Look Up Child is positive music from Lauren Daigle on Sunrise. And there are a lot of people on the Sunrise Radio Facebook page. We're grateful to all our friends and followers like Cammie Jorgensen living in Mason City, Iowa, Roshan Marshall in Clovis, New Mexico, and Katie Chisholm in Kosciuszko, Mississippi. 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
8: From the Storm Track 9 Weather Center.
9: Partly sunny skies and breezy for today, with the chance for a few thundershowers. High temperatures in the mid to upper 80s. Tonight, partly cloudy with patchy fog and an isolated shower possible. Lows near 70. Monday and Tuesday feature partly sunny skies with scattered showers and storms possible. High temperatures also in the mid to upper 80s. From the Storm Track 9 Weather Center, I'm meteorologist Olivia Glass.
8: From the sunny 92.3 HEP Plumbing Studios. 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
10: We're sunny 92.3. 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
2: I know this road is getting hard.

Forrest Frank on Sunrise with OK. And we're two songs away from this week's What's the Story? It's a touching story from Toby Mac, so stay with us for that. Now here's Ann Wilson and Chris Tomlin with The Cross.

0: Because you're good.
1: Matthew West and his latest is called Good. I am Kevin Peterson, and one of our favorite features here on Sunrise is called What's the Story? It's time for it now, and we're going behind the song that we started the set with, See the Light from Toby Mac. It's almost like a flashback since it's from 2018, but it's a moving story all the same.
2: Hey, I'm Toby Mac, and this is the story behind the song, See the Light. Lately, I've found myself walking roads I never thought I would walk. The experience of losing my oldest son has been pain I never thought I would face. And now both our nation and our world are experiencing unimaginable times. A lot of times when we face hard things, painful things, the frightening or the unknown, we reach for the promises of God. And sometimes we grab onto things that maybe weren't promises at all. God didn't promise us that we wouldn't face uncertainty, or we wouldn't feel pain, or we wouldn't be scared. So when we reach up for God's promises, we need to make sure we grab onto what He really promised us. And He did promise us that He will never leave us or forsake us. We will see the light, and that is a promise I hold on to in times like these with everything in me. I wrote this song before I ever faced such uncertainty and pain. Little did I know then that it would be speaking to me today on such deep levels. I hope it reaches out and touches your soul, as well as remind us all where our help comes from in this season.
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0: Fighting For Me from Riley Clemens on Sunrise. Well, a kidney, a reunion, and a Christmas gift. That's a pretty good way to summarize this next story. 9-year-old Aaron had spent years battling kidney disease in Hollywood, Florida, never knowing when the call that there was a donor might come. Then a complete stranger stepped forward. Months after a successful transplant, Aaron finally met the woman who donated one of her kidneys. It was an emotional reunion filled with hugs, smiles, and plenty of happy tears. Aaron's mom said the transplant gave her son a chance to simply be a kid again, playing, laughing, and looking forward to the future instead of another hospital visit. Donor said seeing Aaron healthy was all the thanks that she ever needed. For more uplifting stories like this, stop by sunrise.com, sonrise.com. You'll see stories like this remind us that one act of generosity can completely change another family's life.
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thoughts. I have questioned if you could, and when it led me to the cross, only then I understood that even in the ruthless pain,

0: Valley of Worship is one of the latest from Seth Schlieder, and you're listening to Sunrise. Firefighters answer all kinds of calls, but this one was definitely different. On the 4th of July, crews in Astoria, Oregon, were called to rescue a young fawn that had somehow ended up stranded on the roof of a home. A firefighter carefully climbed up with a ladder, gently carried the frightened little deer back to the ground, and then something special happened. The fawn started calling out, and within moments, its mother appeared nearby. The two quickly found each other and walked away together into the trees. It's one of those simple moments that reminds us compassion isn't reserved just for people. Sometimes a small act of kindness helps keep a family together. You'll find more stories like this waiting for you at sunrise.com.
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11: from the StormTrack 9 Weather Center.
12: Partly sunny skies and breezy for today, with the chance for a few thundershowers. High temperatures in the mid to upper 80s. Tonight, partly cloudy with patchy fog and an isolated shower possible. Lows near 70. Monday and Tuesday feature partly sunny skies with scattered showers and storms possible. High temperatures also in the mid to upper 80s. From the StormTrack 9 Weather Center, I'm meteorologist Olivia Glass.
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0: CC Winans' Worthy of It All is a great way to wrap up Sunrise for this weekend, and we're glad you were here for it. 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Sunrise is distributed every weekend on the United Stations Media Network. I'm Kevin Peterson. Have an awesome week, and let's meet right back here next weekend, same time, same station, for another Sunrise. Till then, make sure you keep the faith.
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0: 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The bad news? 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
22: From the Storm Track 9 Weather Center.
23: Partly sunny skies and breezy for today, with the chance for a few thundershowers, high temperatures in the mid to upper 80s. Tonight, partly cloudy with patchy fog and an isolated shower possible. Lows near 70. Monday and Tuesday feature partly sunny skies with scattered showers and storms possible. High temperatures also in the mid to upper 80s. From the StormTrack 9 Weather Center, I'm meteorologist Olivia Glass.
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We have a bunch of them. Who's checking in on our Sunny 92.3 Facebook page? Spencer, hello there. Melissa, Pam, and Gail, it's a pleasure. 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
12: From the Storm Track 9 Weather Center.
13: Partly sunny skies and breezy for today, with the chance for a few thundershowers. High temperatures in the mid to upper 80s. Tonight, partly cloudy with patchy fog and an isolated shower possible. Lows near 70. Monday and Tuesday feature partly sunny skies with scattered showers and storms possible. High temperatures also in the mid to upper 80s. From the Storm Track 9 Weather Center, I'm meteorologist Olivia Glass.
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1: 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Lookouts, they're still in Birmingham today. Ooh, lookouts will be home Tuesday. 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

James Howard and Kim Carson, Sunny 92.3 Morning Team. They are bringing back Luther's Lost Pets list. 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

Colonel Darius Rucker, I read that he said he wants to retire in 2 years, but not before he has one more tour with Rudy and the Blowfish. He better. We're sunny 92.5.

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0: From the Storm Track 9 Weather Center.
13: Partly sunny skies and breezy for today, with the chance for a few thundershowers, high temperatures in the mid to upper 80s. Tonight, partly cloudy with patchy fog and an isolated shower possible, lows near 70. Monday and Tuesday feature partly sunny skies with scattered showers and storms possible, high temperatures also in the mid to upper 80s. From the Storm Track 9 Weather Center, I'm meteorologist Olivia Glass.
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0: from the sunny 92.3 HEP Cooling Studios. 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

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We have a lot more to give away this week, starting in the morning on Sunny 92.3.

0: 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The bad news? Back to school is coming.
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1: From the Storm Track 9 Weather Center.
14: Partly sunny skies and breezy for today, with the chance for a few thundershowers. High temperatures in the mid to upper 80s. Tonight, partly cloudy with patchy fog and an isolated shower possible. Lows near 70. Monday and Tuesday feature partly sunny skies with scattered showers and storms possible. High temperatures also in the mid to upper 80s. From the Storm Track 9 Weather Center, I'm meteorologist Olivia Glass.
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Well, that was Madonna's very first hit song, very first. And she just released her latest album a few weeks ago, still making music. 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
0: From the Storm Track 9 Weather Center.
10: Partly sunny skies and breezy for today, with the chance for a few thundershowers. High temperatures in the mid to upper 80s. Tonight, partly cloudy with patchy fog and an isolated shower possible. Lows near 70. Monday and Tuesday feature partly sunny skies with scattered showers and storms possible. High temperatures also in the mid to upper 80s. From the Storm Track 9 Weather Center, I'm meteorologist Olivia Glass.
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0: From the sunny 92.3 HEP Roofing Studios. 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
1: They say the holy water's watered down, and this town's lost its faith. 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
19: From the Storm Track 9 Weather Center.
20: Partly sunny skies and breezy for today, with the chance for a few thundershowers. High temperatures in the mid to upper 80s. Tonight, partly cloudy with patchy fog and an isolated shower possible. Lows near 70. Monday and Tuesday feature partly sunny skies with scattered showers and storms possible. High temperatures also in the mid to upper 80s. From the Storm Track 9 Weather Center, I'm meteorologist Olivia Glass.
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James Howard and Kim Carson will be back on the radio in the morning live at 5 a.m. to get you going for work or school. 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

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So she looked in a TV guide that she had at the time, and there was a movie called Time After Time. There you go.

0: Summer, the season that starts when the Earth's axis tilts 23 degrees.
1: Yeah, we got this. 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
0: From the Storm Track 9 Weather Center.
15: Partly sunny skies and breezy for today, with the chance for a few thundershowers. High temperatures in the mid to upper 80s. Tonight, partly cloudy with patchy fog and an isolated shower possible. Lows near 70. Monday and Tuesday feature partly sunny skies with scattered showers and storms possible. High temperatures also in the mid to upper 80s. From the Storm Track 9 Weather Center, I'm meteorologist Olivia Glass.

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0: If it doesn't make you better, healthier, happier, or much more interesting, we won't put it on this show. It's Intelligence for Your Life. My name is John Tesh, and a recent finance study has found that nearly half of all millennials have gone into pet debt, serious debt, from the cost of owning and caring for their pets. The study found that young adults are racking up costs from adoption fees, vet visits, specialty pet foods, and training just to give their pets the best life possible. And that's not even factoring in unexpected medical emergencies. The report says a lot of millennial pet owners are waiting longer to get married, buy a house, and have children, and instead they're choosing to become pet owners and treating their pets like their firstborn. And the millennial generation, which is the adults between ages 23 and 38, is the largest pet-owning demographic. They own one out of every three pets, and they want to spoil them. In fact, more than half of millennial pet owners say they buy a present for their pet at least once a month. They also want to give their pets organic food or gluten-free meals, which are also expensive. But pet debt or not, most millennials say the companionship of a pet happens to be priceless.
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3: Important piece from our relationship files. One of the biggest relationship red flags may not be arguing too much. It may be not arguing at all. Family law attorney Gabriella Palmare calls it a silent divorce. It's when you're still living together, but emotionally you are checked out. One person is scrolling on their phone. The other is watching TV. But there's no real communication. There's a lack of conflict, but also a lack of connection. And people often stay like this for years because of kids, finances, or a fear of change. Palmare says one of the most common reasons relationships break down isn't dramatic. It's a gradual disconnect. Partners stop communicating. They stop checking in with each other. And she sees a consistent pattern in what drives couples to that point. It's an unequal division of labor. When the mental load of a household and family falls disproportionately on one person. Her advice is simple. We need to talk regularly. Ask how our partner is doing. Make time for each other. 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Relationships rarely fall apart overnight. And those small daily connections can keep your relationship strong.
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3: Okay, if you had to guess which health factor was most likely to improve your sense of well-being, which would it be? How much you exercise? How well you eat? Or what about the quality of your sleep? Well, the Journal of Frontiers in Psychology says your sleep quality is hands down the best predictor of your overall mental health and well-being. Meaning, even if you ate a nutritious diet and got plenty of exercise, you could still undermine all the health benefits and raise your risk for anxiety and depression by not getting enough good sleep. For the study, thousands of adults were asked about their lifestyle habits and whether they felt they were, quote, flourishing in life. It's a term psychologists use for people who believe they lead a purposeful life and who feel engaged in their daily activities. Of course, researchers say ideally we'd be making all three health pillars, sleep, exercise, and a healthy diet, our top priorities. But if you had to focus on just one, this study shows a good night's sleep helps people flourish.

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0: Directly from our dating and relationship files, Gib, here's more of what not to do on a first date, according to the Telegraph newspaper, who studied this, did a big report on it. I wish I had known this years ago. Number one, don't call anybody you've ever dated crazy. Your date will think that's what you'll call them sooner or later. Okay, that's number one. Go ahead. Right. Number two is pretty heavy. Go ahead.
2: Okay, well, the thing with crazy is you want to say that, like, we broke up for a variety of reasons. It just wasn't working out anymore. If you start making it about the other person and them being unhinged, it's like, A, why were you dating a crazy person? And B, what are you going to say about us behind my back? That's what all that is. It's the same as if you're interviewing for a job and you say, oh, the last people were awful. The new people are going to wonder, were they awful, or are you just a difficult person to please?
0: But I've had women, your mother, you know, ask me like, you know, 5 or 6 questions. They'll keep going. To a certain point, you're like, okay, she was crazy. That's it. I don't have another reason. That's it.
2: Under interrogation, totally acceptable. Yeah. Don't proffer the information unprovoked.
0: Waterboarding me. And then next, don't go see a movie about war criminals, exorcists, or domestic abuse on a first date. Exorcists, okay.
2: I'm going to say this. Domestic abuse, definitely not. War criminals and exorcists, really depends on the girl. I'm just saying, if you were at like a goth convention and you're going to take it on a first date, the Exorcist movie might not be a bad idea.
0: Oh my gosh.
1: IFYL. Intelligence for your life.
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Let's talk about the connection between anxiety and candy. Next time you're in a high-stress situation and you feel a wave of panic coming over you, reach for a bag of Sour Patch Kids. Seriously? Yeah. Or some salt and vinegar potato chips, my favorite. Because it turns out the intense flavors distract our body and mind from the sensations of anxiety. Now, this is not a long-term solution for mental health issues, but it can work in the moment. Katie Pankonen is a therapist who specializes in anxiety. She says it works by activating the parasympathetic nervous system. This is a brain function that slows your heart rate, reduces your blood pressure, and lowers your stress levels. You can also use a spicy mustard or hot sauce or a strong mint to achieve the same result. It shocks your taste buds, making you present in the moment. There's a physiological response as well. For example, eating something sour increases saliva production, and you may

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0: All right, my friends, consider this. We all love getting presents on birthdays and holidays, but if you want to give somebody a gift that's truly meaningful, experts say do it when they achieve a major milestone, like graduating from college, finishing their first half marathon, or retiring. This is according to a new study from Ohio State. The researchers found that a gift that celebrates a big accomplishment makes that milestone seem much more memorable to the recipient. It also makes them feel more proud about their achievement and more likely to treasure the gift you gave them. If you want to give somebody a gift that's truly meaningful, that they'll remember for a long time, do it when they achieve a major milestone.
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8: From the Storm Track 9 Weather Center.
9: Partly sunny skies and breezy for today, with the chance for a few thundershowers. High temperatures in the mid to upper 80s. Tonight, partly cloudy with patchy fog and an isolated shower possible. Lows near 70. Monday and Tuesday feature partly sunny skies with scattered showers and storms possible. High temperatures also in the mid to upper 80s. From the Storm Track 9 Weather Center, I'm meteorologist Olivia Glass.

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3: John Tesh with Intelligence for Your Life, and here's a bit of intel that will be a conversation starter for you. You can do this for a quick mood boost. You just sketch a picture of something indulgent, so like a donut or a cookie or a piece of pizza. I think those are the only three things I can draw because I'm terrible at Pictionary. Experts say even if you have zero artistic ability, the research shows that seeing foods high in fat or sugar, even just a drawing, releases a rush of feel-good hormones that lift our mood. All right, again, for a mood boost, you sketch a picture of something indulgent, like a donut, a cookie, or a piece of pizza. I guess an ice cream cone would work as well.